0: pretty catchy little sing-along song, hey, perfect for a Friday. All right, thanks for coming here across the Tibber Radio Network. If you're out and about on the roads, yes, please drive carefully. Hey, and once again, thank you for tuning in. Now, we might have heard the diphtheria that is affecting large parts of the country, which is kind of an outbreak. But let's have a look at what is actually happening. So the federal government has stepped in to address a diphtheria outbreak that has crossed several state borders on unveiling a multi-million dollar package for more vaccines and the workforce to deliver them as it seeks to quell the largest outbreak of the disease since records began. Once considered the most eradicated, there have now been about 230 cases of diphtheria reported so far this year across Australia, with a likely diphtheria-related death, which would be the first fatality from the disease in almost a decade. Wow, interesting statistic, hey? The majority of the cases are in the Northern Territory, but the outbreak is also spreading across Western Australia, South Australia, and Queensland. So they are getting the funding together to roll out more vaccines and try and get this under control. But let's have a look at what actually diphtheria is. All right, so you might have heard me mention it yesterday, but let's just do a bit of a recap. Diphtheria is an acute bacterial disease that produces a toxin capable of damaging the heart, nerves, and other organs. It is highly contagious and spreads through respiratory droplets from coughing or sneezing, direct contact with infected skin lesions or contaminated objects. Some people may carry the bacteria without showing symptoms, but still can transmit it to others. That is very, very scary, hey? So I guess a bit of a change off the subject, but maybe get back to the COVID way of doing things, meaning washing your hands, maybe social distancing and all that sort of thing. So let's just have a look at the symptoms that you may experience. Symptoms usually appear 2 to 5 days after exposure. Respiratory diphtheria often begins with a sore throat, mild fever, fatigue, and swollen lymph nodes in the neck. So it's pretty much like a cold and flu symptom, hey. Hallmark sign is a thick, grayish pseudomembrane covering the throat and tonsils, which can obstruct breathing, swallowing. Severe cases may lead to bull neck appearance due to swelling. All right, so it also affects the skin, causing ulcers or sores with grey coating, typically less severe than the respiratory form. So if you find yourself maybe suffering from a few of these symptoms, don't freak out. Head along to the clinic, get yourself checked out. And if the kids are feeling under the weather too, maybe you and all the family go down and get yourselves checked out. Hey, anyway, let's continue on with the music. This is Mary Mary.
1: Show is hot out here. No, I don't mind.

Coles Motors, 51 Georgina Crescent, Yarrawonga. 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That's 0889 312 663. 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

0: Yeah. Sorry to interrupt your dancing to that song, but I have a very, very special guest joining me in the studio. Miss Delma McCarthy from Baranga.
1: Hello.
0: All right. So we were just talking before, the Baranga Festival's coming up. Can you hear?
1: Yeah.
0: A bit more volume on the headphones, eh?
1: Yeah, I can hear now.
0: All right. So we were talking about Baranga. It's going to be a big festival this year, isn't it?
1: Yeah, it is.
0: Yeah, because I believe that it's back in community hands. Because after a number of different companies ran the festival, it's back in community hands, which is good to see, isn't it?
1: Yeah.
0: Yeah, so what will they have planned this year? I know that they're going to have bush bands.
1: They're going to have Battle of the Band.
0: Yep.
1: And so we have they're going to win that prize, first prize. And also we're having music competition.
0: Yep.
1: And dance competition.
0: Oh, I might start stretching up for that. So I don't break, pull a hamstring or something.
1: Yeah. And there's lots of things will be happening. I think they want to be looking back how Baranga Festival used to be back in the days, you know.
0: Yeah.
1: We used to have a marathon running. Also, we have Battle of the Band. And so for this year, we're having that happening again.
0: And the good thing about the Battle of the Bands is, like you mentioned, whoever wins, so they get some recording time, I believe, with Troy Cassadaly, which will be good for the young musicians out there, because we know in communities there's a lot of deadly guitar players, bass players, keyboard singers, songwriters, so it's perfect chance for them to actually get up on stage and show your talents.
1: Yeah, true. Hey. And right now some of the music training, and they're getting the kids to learn how to play guitar and all that, keyboard.
0: How to structure songs and you know where to put the chorus and put the lead break in here.
1: Yeah.
0: And all that sort of stuff. So we are just in the process of actually getting ready for Baranga. So it's been a while since I've been down to Baranga, a couple of years, so I'm really looking forward to getting back there, and the weather's going to be freezing, eh?
1: Yeah, we don't know whether the weather going to be freezing or maybe, I think this weather a bit changed, you know?
0: Yeah, it's getting a bit different, eh?
1: Bit different, so we're having a little bit cold, a little bit warm.
0: Yeah, it starts off cold, and then the day's like hot, and it's like, oh, is this the build-up? But yeah, really looking forward to heading down to Baranga, and for people who may not have been there, it is one of the, well, if not the biggest festival in the Northern Territory on the calendar, and it's been running for 40 years or so, so it really is a very special event to go to, and it is 3 days, and it is a grog-free alcohol-free, smoke and vape-free, drug-free and all that. So it is good for the kids, isn't it?
1: Yeah, it is. And we're still having our little tour guide with the kids, school kids.
0: Yeah.
1: We have that every year. And yeah, I think there's going to be a third stage happening for the Battle of the Band.
0: Oh, that'll be cool. And plus the sports carnivals with the softball, basketball, and football. And especially with the lights now, under lights, that's pretty cool. Grand final. Yeah. Now, I reckon me and you should start practicing for the dance comp. I reckon we'll win it.
1: Brendan.
0: Yeah. Right. Oh. Thanks for your company here on Team Radio. And thank you for having a chat with us.
1: Yeah, no worries, Brendan, and I'll see you down there at Baranga Festival.
0: Yeah. Hey, thanks for coming here on Tiba Radio as we head into news time. I'll catch you after the news.
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2: Good morning, Darlene Jean Myung with ABC News. The member for Lingiari says the Northern Territory government should wait for a productivity audit into how federal money is spent in the territory before changing child protection legislation. Marion Scrimgeour says she'll discuss with the Prime Minister an investigation into how and where federal money is spent in the wake of Kumanjai little baby's death, putting a spotlight on town camps. Ms Scrimgeour says the Chief Minister has done the right thing by reviewing the legislation, but the investigation needs to be done first.
3: I think that she should wait and see what the outcome of this inquiry is. And then if the legislation needs to be amended or tightened, then you could do that.
2: Another group of women and children are believed to be making their way back to Australia after leaving a camp for the families of jailed and killed Islamic State fighters in northeastern Syria. Middle East correspondent Matthew Doran has more.
4: On Thursday afternoon local time, the bus carrying the women and children left Al Roj and began the long journey to the Syrian capital, Damascus. It's been just over a fortnight since the first group of four Australian women and nine children boarded flights bound for Australia, weeks after leaving Al Roj. Three of the women were arrested on arrival the moment they set foot on Australian soil, charged by the Australian Federal Police. Their departure left seven women and 14 children in the camp. It's believed all have now left Al Roj, although that hasn't been confirmed by camp officials, refusing to speak to the media given the sensitivity of this situation.
2: Energy researchers say One Nation's proposed new tax policy could result in Australia being worse off than under current arrangements. One Nation wants to replace the petroleum resource rent tax with a flat production tax and give companies a 30% tax break on exploration in exchange for an option for the Commonwealth to buy a 30% stake in new projects. That money would then be put into a Norway-style sovereign wealth fund. The head of energy research at MST Financial, Saul Kanonik, says their modelling shows gas companies would likely pay less under the new plan.
5: If we're going to look at this from what's in Australia's interest, it might, on its face, it can sound like Australia's getting a better deal out of this, but when you get into the details, we could end up actually getting less tax. And you'll notice not a lot of folks in the LNG industry are coming out and opposing this.
2: The nurse manager of the Alice Springs Public Health Unit says more than 100 people have been vaccinated against diphtheria in 2 days at a pop-up clinic in Alice Springs. An outbreak of the infectious disease has seen more than 200 people nationally contract the respiratory and skin disease, including many in Central Australia. Rebecca Kerr says the pop-up walk-in clinic was established on the ground floor of Europa House on Wednesday.
6: And our aim is to increase vaccinations in Central Australia. So since opening on Wednesday, we've had over 100 people get their diphtheria-containing vaccine at the clinic, and we're expecting more numbers in the coming weeks.
2: The program for this year's Darwin Festival has been unveiled, boasting more than 760 artists in 400 performances across the 2.5-week runtime. Mitchell Abram reports.
7: The festival kicks off on August 5th and runs until the 23rd, with a range of musical, comedic and culinary experiences on offer. The anonymous alt-rock band Tism will feature as one of several bands in this year's lineup, along with The Drones, ARIA winner Paul Dempsey and Big Nota, also known as Briggs. Tom Gleeson returns to the festival for another year. Other notable comedy names include Rove McManus, Amy Hetherington and Japanese comedian Takashi Wakasugi. The Spiegeltent also returns with a new batch of circus and burlesque shows. Festival tickets go on sale to the general public on Monday.
2: Overseas, fans have braved the rain outside the Ed Sullivan Theatre in New York ahead of the final episode of The Late Show with Stephen Colbert. In July last year, broadcaster CBS announced the long-running series, which Colbert has hosted since 2015, would be ending. CBS has called the move a purely financial decision, but critics say it follows increasing pressure from within the Trump administration. Fan Wendy Sloan says it's disappointing.
8: It's a shame. I know that that power can be abused, and I don't feel he ever, ever did. And I think as a society, we're taking a big step backwards in terms of being able to tell the truth and to be honest about what's happening in the world.
2: In the weather today, Darwin a top of 32 degrees, Catherine top of 31, Tennant Creek sunny and top of 24, Alice Springs.
0: Yo, now I'm welcome back. Good morning, Mangal. I'm Crazy J. I'm Jason Durunga. My street name, rap name is Crazy J. You're listening to T Bar Radio.
9: Yeah, cheers for your company as we head into the second and last hour of Power Across the Morning Drive. Just want to send out birthday shout-outs to all those people having a birthday today. You're in some really good company. Well, interesting company at that. So, Bob Catter, yeah, the interesting politician. He was born in Concurry, Queensland, and he turns 81. That's not a bad innings, hey? Also, did you know that Gary Sweet, the Australian actor, he turned 69 today. He was in Stingers, Police Rescue, Big Sky, most of the Australian dramas that you kind of see back in the day. Yeah, happy birthday to Gary Sweet. Also, Novak Djokovic, born in Belgrade, Serbia. He turns 39. You might be wondering, who's that? Well, he's only the best tennis player for the last, what, 5-10 years. He's been the number one. He's won so many different Grand Slams, so he is probably one of the best tennis players ever. But once again, from everyone here at T-Bar Radio, we wish you nothing but the best for your special day. Yeah. Anyway, let's head to New York. This is Eskimo Joe.

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1: In the AFL, like any sport, success depends as much as what you do before the game as well as what you do during it. It's called planning ahead. The same goes when you want to have a good time with friends. If that good time involves having a few drinks, always plan ahead. Share a taxi with friends, catch public transport, or arrange a designated driver who won't drink. The life you save might be your own.
0: RAD. Recording artists, actors and athletes against dumb driving.

That was a band by the name of Fastball and a song called The Way. It's actually about two elderly people, an elderly couple, suffering from dementia and decided to go for a Sunday drive, jumped in the car and never came back. Yeah. Anyway, thanks for your company here across the Tib Radio Network. Did anyone see the vision that's doing the rounds on social media and all the news outlets about the meteorite? Yeah, wasn't that a bit of a sight? Hey, beautiful green kind of glowing thing just coming through the universe. It kind of looks like aliens about to land, hey? Yeah, but did you see the vision of old mate who's just about to take a swing of his golf club and he misses the whole thing, but lucky he set up the camera to record it because it made for some great footage. It was like magic, hey? Anyway, speaking of magic, next up we got Black Magic Woman. Now, this is going out to Miss Del McCarthy and also Miss Jetta Puttantatamiri, who are members here, board members here at Tib Radio, in for a meeting. And thanks to Delma for having a bit of a chat with me, joining me in the studio. And yeah, as we mentioned before, the Barunga Festival's coming up, so hopefully we might see you there. And if you do see the Tiba truck, come along and say good day. Might get you on radio. Anyway, this is for Jetta and Delma. Great choice, a bit of a classic track.

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3: All right. Coming up next, we've got a triple play from some of Australia's best Indigenous bands. So we got the Warwick Band, we've got Coloured Stone and Warumpi coming up next. But are you in a band? Sorry, this is the flyer that I'm reading from. So it says, are you in a band or a diva? Or maybe you're a solo artist. Well, do you know you can apply now to play at Music NT's Bush Bands Bash 2026, which takes place in Alice Springs. Applications are now open and they close on Monday the 22nd of June. So May, June is the 22nd today. So a month. Yeah, not that much time, the way time flies, hey. So if you need some more information, visit bushbands.com for more details. Put your name down and maybe get your music out and about. Yeah. Anyway, let's continue on with the music. So this is Warwick Band. A big shout out to the boys. They made some great music, hey.

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1: Yes, we're getting close to news time. Still got a couple more tracks lined up for you, so hopefully you'll enjoy this next triple play. We got John Cougar Mellencamp, cool name, hey, Cougar. Yeah, hurt so good. We got John Fogarty, who's going to tell us about the old man down the road. And we got John Paul Young, JPY, yesterday's hero. Yeah, a triple play from the Johns.

0: Kalkarindji Freedom Day Festival, Kalkarindji, 21st to the 23rd of August 2026. This year's festival holds special significance as the 60th anniversary of the Kalkarindji Wave Hill Walk-Off, a defining moment in Australian history. Kalkarindji Freedom Day vision and motto, Blackfella, Whitefella, Unite as One. The headline act for this year's Kalkarindji Festival is Jimmy Barnes performing Saturday the 22nd of August 2026. Kalkarindji Freedom Day Festival, Kalkarindji. Don't miss out.
1: Oh, bugger black fella, this country. Oh, bugger me.
2: Be croc-wise. Crocodiles are potentially dangerous to humans. Saltwater crocodiles inhabit both saltwater and freshwater habitats. Some of the ways to stay safe in areas that may have saltwater crocodiles include: never swim in water where crocodiles may live, even if there is no warning sign. Only swim in designated safe swimming areas. Obey all crocodile warning signs. They are there for your safety and protection. Always keep a watch for crocodiles. They will see you before you see them. Never provoke, harass or interfere with crocodiles, even small ones. Never feed crocodiles. It is illegal and dangerous. Be extra vigilant around water at night and during the breeding season from September to April. Avoid approaching the edge of the water and don't paddle or wade at the edge of the water. Stay well back from any crocodile slide marks. Crocodiles may be close by and may approach people and boats. The smaller the boat, the greater the risk. Always stand a minimum of 5 meters from the water's edge when fishing. Be especially vigilant when launching or retrieving your boat in saltwater crocodile habitat. Do not lean over the edge of the boat or stand on logs overhanging water. Never dangle your arms or legs over the side of a boat. If you fall out of a boat, get out of the water as quickly as possible. Camp at least 2 meters from the high water mark and at least 50 meters from the water's edge. Avoid places where native animals and domestic stock drink. Avoid returning regularly to the same spot at the water's edge to fill your bucket. Dispose of food scraps, fish, and other waste properly and away from your campsite. Never leave food scraps, fish frames, or bait at your campsite. Always check that the previous campers have not left these behind. Never prepare food, wash dishes, or pursue any other activities near the water's edge or adjacent sloping banks. Instead, fill up your bucket and move away from the edge of the water before you start any tasks. Be croc-wise.

Yeah, that was a good road trip song. Hey, Life is a Highway. That is the second last song of the Hour of Power Across the Morning Drive. So it is time for me to say goodbye. But before I go, I just want to wish you a very happy weekend. Please stay safe with whatever you are doing. Have as much fun as you can. Yeah. But it is time for me to go. So, yeah, thanks for your company across the Tib Radio Network. And as I said, enjoy your weekend and I will catch you later. I'm going to leave you with a bit of Gary Moore, Friday on My Mind. Laters.

0: My name is Adrian Langen from Wadaya Community. My favorite things in Wadaya is family, culture and country. 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

0: Nobody like him get him sickness. When cold with the season come, make him sure you get him needle black cold with the sickness like a flu. Viruses, him can always change. Him probably potent one, but always get him needle. More potent if you all one. Talk, get your doctor or health worker by getting your flu, COVID, and RSV needle today. That government of Canberra been talking right by telling you this story.
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Hey, Megan Crawford here from Southern Districts Football Club for RAD. How far would you go to save a mate from losing their life? You'd do everything possible, wouldn't you? After all, you're their mate. And if that same person was about to get behind the wheel when you knew they were over the limit, weren't wearing a seatbelt, or were distracted in some way, you'd take the keys off them, wouldn't you? Well, wouldn't you? Next time you find yourself in that sort of situation, ask yourself, am I the mate who's going to try and stop them?

My name is Adrian Langen from Wadaya Community. My favorite things in Wadaya is family, culture and country. And you're listening to Tiba Radio, your voice in the bush.

Yeah, that was been a good time there by Blackfella Music, all the way down there from Barunga. Yeah, the next one we're going to go with a bit of Poison. Nothing but a good time, because, yeah, at this hour here now, I'm going to be playing all the good time songs for you. Yeah, so I thought I'd come in here and make up a good hour of good times. Rock and roll and mixed music, mixed variety and everything there. Yeah, you would rock on, John, on the good times mix.

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1: Deadly Cup 2026 is back this NAIDOC week, celebrating 50 years of Deadly. 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

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Tune in, turn it up, don't miss out.

Anyways, that was a bit of a Jessica Mowboy, our top end girl here, all the way from Darwin. Good times there. And J.R. Rain featuring in there. The next one we'll go with a bit of Good Time and 10 Lines with Zach Top. Yeah, a bit of country stuff. But yeah, see what you think and bring in the good times. Let's go!

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1: Create plan achieved. Brendan baby. Speaking. I'm sorry, but we don't

Let the Good Times Roll by a band called Rising Suns. And the next one we're going to go Good Time Friday Night with Mr. Troy Cassidaly. Yeah, let's go. Yeah, good times, let's go!

The good times roll there by the Cars from the 70s. And the next one we're going to go with, but Good Time Tan Lines by Robbie Mortimer. See how we go? Another good times. Always having a good time out there. Here we go.

Hey, this is Joanne Nassar. You're listening to Rock On John on TIBA.

Besides, that was a bit of Red Oak, a band there for you. Good time, bad times. Yeah, all the way from WA. Good band, that one. And next one we're going to go with a bit of Pink. Yeah, the singer, Pink. Feel good times. So see what you think, and let's go. Here we go now, down the Pink Road.

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4: 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Keep on rocking.

Yeah, another good time song there by a singer by the name of Royal Otis. Yeah, next one we'll go, another good time song. Ziggy Marley and the Melody Makers. Yeah, see what you think of this one. And I hope you're liking the good music so far and the good times. And, yeah, just keep on rocking it there because you would rock on John here on this...

Yeah, another good time, bad time song there, but it's from a rock and roller this time, Led Zeppelin. Yeah, they sing rock and roll and, yeah, all them other songs there, immigrant song. We're going to go with, change over to some country now. Here's old Alan Jackson with Good Times, you know, like working all week and uptight. Yeah. You with Rock On, John, on the Good Time mix. Here we go. Work, work, work. Let's go, Alan.

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Time for a good time. 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

0: Hi, this is John Mayer for Rad. Music is one of the most important things in my life, but nothing is more important than life itself. When you drink, then drive, you're risking your life and the lives of everybody on the road. So whenever you're having a few drinks, just plan ahead. Before you head out, arrange a designated driver who won't drink, or make sure you have enough money for a taxi. Remember, friends don't let friends drink drive.
1: 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Recording artists, actors, and athletes against dumb driving.
2: 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And he still does. And it's all...
3: G'day, folks. Brendan Wormsley here, and you are listening to T-Bar. He's got the

Another good time there by Jimmy Langdon. Yeah, never heard of him before. But we're going to go to the king of country now, or George Strait, here for a good time. And I hope you all, you listeners out there, all having a good time today listening to the good time music. You with Rock On John on the Good Time Mix. Let's go. Here we go.

A couple of family there. Yeah, all the way from WA. Yeah, couple of family band. The song was another good time. For the next one we're gonna go with Dale Huddleston for the good times. Yeah, we all remember the good times and stuff and the bad times. So, see what you think of this fellow, Dale Huddleston.

0: Hi, this is Darwin from the Barunga Festival. I'll be running fun inclusive games for everyone and every fitness level. 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Just rock up on the day and join, either alone or with some mates. I'll see you there, 5th to the 7th of June.
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3: Does it make a dance when you jump with your friends at a party? Macaran, what you doing, your mob? Bush Tucker Bungie here. Look here, look, everybody who under the big damper footprint of the Tiba Radio, all your mob out there, be deadly, stay safe, and love your mob. Ooh,

had a good time there by the Chicks from the 70s. Next time we're going to go with a bit of Buddy Knox. Come on, let the good times roll. Let's go.

that was a bit of Edwin Collins there for you. A Girl Like You. Yeah, at this hour I'm going to play all the rock mix for you. Yeah, you with Rock On John here? The next one I'm going to go with a little bit more by old Dr. Hook. A good old one, this one. Yeah, here's Dr. Hook.

That was a bit of Tom Petty there for you. A mind with a heart of its own. Yeah, next one we'll go with a bit of a new flame here. Here's old Simply Red. Yeah, that's a red-headed fella. And that 80s band there. Yeah, they sing quite a few songs. Good ones there too. Yeah, you would rock on, John. Keep on listening. I'll be playing all them really good rock and roll music there for you. Yeah, here we go.

And that was a bit of Shakin' Stevens there for you. You with Rocco and John here on TV Radio. Yeah, a good rockin' way to fall in love. Bit of Shakin' Stevens there. Next one we'll go a bit of Abracadabra there for you. Everybody knows this song, old Steve Miller Band. Yeah, way back in 1983-84, he came out with this one. Good rockin' one day. Yeah, I grew up with this. Yeah, let's go. Here we go.

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with a Bob Seger there for you, and the Silver Bullet Band, Against the Wind. Yeah, everybody knows that old song. Good one, that one. And here we got some Barnsey now. Old Jimmy Barnes, mate, the lead frontman for Cold Chisel. Yeah, Ain't No Mountain High Enough. Good rocking one, this one. Here we go with old Barnsey. Yeah, let's go.

Yeah, a bit of good slow vibing one there, the Rock Melons. Demi Hines, the lead singer. And good 90s one, that one. Ain't No Sunshine When She Gone. it was done by another old singer back in the 70s. But, yeah, the Rock Melon done a real good version of that one. Next one we'll go with the long-haired dude, Kid Rock, All Summer Long. Yeah, good vibing one, that one. Let's go.

0: This is Safa from the Hilltop Hoods for Rad. Now, I'm allowed to do this because I drink a lot, but I don't drive when I'm drinking. So check it out. We see a lot of things at gigs, like people, drinks, nudity, drinks, donkeys with nude people, drinks, that sort of thing. We just want to say, you know, go ahead and enjoy yourself. Drinking is your own business, but when you take it on the road, it becomes everybody's business. If you plan a drink, plan ahead, arrange a designated driver who won't drink, or stay the night at a friend's place.
1: 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Bless up.

Yeah, that was a bit of Blink 182, a band from the 2000, All the Small Things. Yeah, good rocking one, that one. I seen a band played that their New Year's night at the Flynn's. Yeah, they rocked it up. And now we're going to go with Dave Gleason and the crew, the Screaming Jets. He is better. Good rock and vibe one from the 90s and stuff. Yeah. Sit back and listen. I'll keep on bringing all them good rocking ones.

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bit of Billy Joel there for you. All you want to do is dance. Yeah. Old Billy Joel, did he rock it up all right? You may be right and you may be wrong. And the next one we'll go with a bit of Already Gone by the Eagles. Yeah. Joe Walsh, Glenn Frey, yeah, Don Chattel. Yeah, all the good singers there from the Eagles, and they sing harmonized, a bit like the Eagles, but the Bee Gees and stuff. Talking a bit tongue-tied now. Anyways, we get back to the music. Now, here's All Gone.

Yeah, but Chris Isaac there for you. Another idea. Yeah, has plenty of ideas. The next one would go with the old Faith No More. Ashes to Ashes. Bit of 90s music. Yeah, 90s? Yeah, 90s one there. Yeah, you with Rock On, John. Keep on listening. I hope you're enjoying all the good rock and roll there at the moment. So let's keep on going. Here's Ashes to Ashes.

0: Let's go.
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3: T-Bar! T-Bar!

Yeah, a bit of kung fu fighting there by old Carl Douglas. Yeah, with Bus Stop. Yeah, good little vibe done from the 70s. They upbeated it up into a real fast one there, techno one, and that's a 90s version. Anyway, we're going to go with a bit of vibe now. Don't Fight It, Baby. So, yeah, see what you think. You with Rock On John on the Fighting Mix.

Yeah, but Keith Urban and Carrie Underwood there, the fighter. Yeah, you would rock on, John, yeah? The next one would go with a bit of Can't Fight the Moonlight with Leanne Rimes. Yeah, you would rock on, Johnny, on the fight mix. Keep on listening there. We're playing all them good mixed variety of music there for you.

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Yeah, but a Rio Speedwagon there. Can't fight the feeling. I can't fight this feeling. The next one we're going to go with Fight For Ourselves. Spandau Ballet. Yeah, you would rock on, John, yeah? On the Fight Mix. Hope you like the music so far.

0: 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I'm Beyonce.
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That was Shade Away by Electric Fields. This next song's a reminder to everyone that Mother's Day is this Sunday, so make sure you get something nice, give her a call. This next one's a bit sad. It's Mama's Boy by Dominic Fike. 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

your cigarette break. It's like 10,000 spoons when all you need is a knife. It's meeting the man of my dreams and then meeting his beautiful wife. And isn't it ironic?

Hey, what's up, everybody? My name is Ramon, aka Roro. I got Jimmy Cliff on the way. I couldn't see clearly now. Tip ready, your boys in the bush.

Boating in the Northern Territory is a great way to enjoy our rivers, creeks and coastline. But safety must always come first. Before heading out, always check the weather conditions and marine forecast from the Bureau of Meteorology. 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Be croc-wise. In the top end, saltwater crocodiles inhabit many waterways. Keep your arms and legs inside the boat. Avoid cleaning fish at the boat ramps and stay well back from the water's edge. Never overload your boat and always let someone know where you're going and when you plan to return. Avoid alcohol when operating a vessel. Boating under the influence is dangerous and illegal. Respect the water, respect the conditions, and respect each other. Stay safe on Territory waters.

That was Baka. Coming up is a double play of Michael Jackson. You tune in to Tiburete, aka Ro Ro, in a Friday afternoon.

0: This is Safa from the Hilltop Hoods for Rad. Now, I'm allowed to do this because I drink a lot, but I don't drive when I'm drinking. So check it out. We see a lot of things at gigs, like people, drinks, nudity, drinks, donkeys with nude people, drinks, that sort of thing. We just want to say, you know, go ahead and enjoy yourself. Drinking is your own business, but when you take it on the road, it becomes everybody's business. If you plan a drink, plan ahead, arrange a designated driver who won't drink, or stay the night at a friend's place.
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Next up is Young Miller, Rain, then with a little bit of Baker Boy on Tibra Radio. Your boys in the bush, DJ Roro. Yo.

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One and Down. It's the Friday afternoon. Y'all tune into Tuba Radio. Coming up is a little bit of soul and music. Bob Marley and the Wailers. Stir it up.

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This is Darcy, coming to you live from TEBA Radio, broadcasting across 29 remote Indigenous communities. 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

Yo, my name is Manuel Durke. I'm from the Saltwater Band. I live in Galimanco. My job is working at the recall, maintenance, and look after the building, and plus involved with the youth workers, the Sponrec, Manmak Chama.

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1: Hey, Kate Martin here from Nightcliff Tigers for RAD. 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Texting during a game would be extremely dangerous, yet people text and drive and think they're okay. Think they're in control of a vehicle that can crash in a split second through not paying attention. Think again. Texting while driving is simply not worth it. 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

My name's Malati Yunipingo. I'm from a little community called Ski Beach. That's in Nirrumboy in Gulf Peninsula. And you're listening to Tiba Radio. I am Malati Yunipingo. Over and out. Bubu.

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But keep away from the road. 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

0: 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But safety must always come first. Before heading out, always check the weather conditions and marine forecast from the Bureau of Meteorology. 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Keep your arms and legs inside the boat. 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

0: 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This is Gwen speaking for Rad. 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

0: 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Keep your arms and legs inside the boat. 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
3: 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Thank you for supporting and sharing First Nations music, culture, stories and voices with communities across Australia. On tonight's program from Bush Tracks to City Streets, we're joined by one of the most exciting emerging artists coming out of Arnhem Land right now, Terry Guyala from Drifting Clouds. Originally from Buyungurra homeland near Gupawiak in northeast Arnhem Land, Terry blends Yolngu culture, songlines and language with a unique mix of synth-pop, reggae, rock and soulful grooves to create a sound that's completely his own. Drifting Clouds has been making serious waves across the country with performances at festivals including Gama, Barunga, Bush Bands Bash and East Arnhem Live, while also gaining national attention through Triple J Unearthed and ABC Rage. Their debut track Boy Poi is a powerful modern interpretation of ancient songlines sung in Yolngu Matha and inspired by the sea, waves and traditional cultural storytelling passed down through generations. We're going to be talking music, culture, community life, the journey behind Drifting Clouds and what's next for Terry and the band. First up, we have Depina by Lucky's Crew and Elijah Gay Kamangu, Selwyn Pascoe with Marajul, and the Garangali Band with Crocodile Nest.

0: You're tuned in to Tiba Radio, your voice in the bush. And tonight on the show, we have a very special guest on the line, Bush Tracks the City Streets. We're going to be joined by one of the most exciting emerging artists coming out of Arnhem Land right now, Terry Guyella from Drifting Clouds. He's originally from Gupperwiak in northeast Arnhem Land. Terry blends Yolngu culture, storylines, and language with a unique mix of synth pop, reggae, rock, and soulful grooves to create sound that's completely his own. Drifting Clouds has been making serious waves across the country with performances at festivals including Gama, Baranga, Bush Bands Bash, and East Arnhem Live, also while gaining national attention through Triple J. The debut track Boy Poi is a powerful modern interpretation of ancient songlines sung in Yolngu Matha and inspired by the sea, waves, traditional cultural storytelling passed down through generations. I have on the line with us today Terry. How are you, Terry, from Drifting Clouds?
1: I'm good, thanks.
0: That's the way, brother. So, of course, tell us a little bit about yourself for those that don't know. I think I might have actually been at your very first live show. I think it would might have been 2023 Yarpe Festival over there in Yirrkala.
1: Yeah.
0: That was your first show, eh?
1: Yeah, that was my first show with my full band.
0: It was a wonderful show, brother. Did you ever end up releasing any of those tracks, or is that something that you sort of wanted to wait for a little bit later?
1: Yeah, I wanted to wait for a little bit later so I want to play in the festival, like in Arnhem Land Community Festival. I wanted to want people to get know me more, and then before releasing.
0: Of course, you've exploded around Australia lately just with the first single released, and you released another single just last week.
1: Yeah, that was my next other single with music video, and yeah, pretty good, like people growing up with me, my music growing up fans.
0: So tell us a little bit about yourself and how you grew up and where you're from.
1: I born in Murrumbui Hospital and grew up in Bunangora homeland, and then went to Gupperwiak School and then start like music, playing music with the Gupperwiak School band, and then finishing year 12, went to Perth for music course and did music course for like 5 years. Then start my own project when I came back from Perth.
0: Music's of course very big over in Arnhem Land. We've had so many legendary musicians and artists come from the area. Is that what inspired you?
1: Yeah, my background is my uncle. For my uncle, they play in gospel band, and my dad is a keyboard player.
0: All right.
1: Yeah, that maybe that's how I got it.
0: He give you the inspiration to want to pick up the keyboard, eh? I've always sort of wanted to play the keyboard as well. It's, you know, it's pretty cool when you see a lot of these hip-hop artists making beats and stuff, and like yourself as well, to, you know, tune it up with all those different sounds and what you can come out with it. When you listen to it in a song, it sounds like a whole big band playing, and then when you see it, it's just you, and you've got the whole thing just going yourself. It's pretty amazing.
1: Yeah, it's simple.
0: It seems like it's very hard. Like, wait, you make it look pretty easy, brother.
1: Yeah. Sometimes when I make music, I got stuck and my uncle helped me. And then they helped me with the, like, producing more, like, just demo. And then before going to the studio and with mixer or producer, tell them this is my work. I just want my sound to be just like this.
0: Yeah, very lucky to be able to work with family out there that have already sort of come through and learned some of these things, isn't it?
1: Yes.
0: So tell us about your latest single release.
1: The new one from last week?
0: Yeah.
1: It's called Randa, also known as, in Arnhem Land, it's high season.
0: All right.
1: And in the chorus I'm singing, it's like I'm saying goodbye to my grandfather, grandmother.
0: So it's a goodbye song.
1: Yeah, it's like, it's also like thinking about, because rather than it's like the dry season is nearly ending and the wet season is about to begin.
0: Oh, deadly. So this song's about the changing of the seasons.
1: Yeah, changing of the season, and also with the first tender cloud, we have to like think about our loved ones that have been passed away from long time and they're not here anymore with us. So that's the song about it.
0: How important is it to respect and, you know, pay respect to your ancestors and the land through your music?
1: Yeah, it's like respect from my ancestors is like, if you respect them, they will respect you. The land will see you and listen to you, and they will give you more like power and give you more strength to live on the land. Yeah, why I respect my elders.
0: Big influences coming from where you are coming from through, as you, of course, you're releasing music and talking about areas that you're from, and as you mentioned, seasons changing, but also putting it into music and making it trendy to where people are asking, hey, what's that song about? And like you've just mentioned, you can tell us about it. And now people are starting to learn about why you're singing these song lines and some of the important times, you know, out there in the year. We can all remember, we'll remember. Remember that, you know, this song come out 1 month before the Barunga Festival when that dry season was kicking in, and we'll all remember that now, and just little things like that.
1: Yeah. Yeah.
0: Are we going to be looking at seeing an album coming anytime this year, or is that something that you're still not too sure about, you're working on?
1: Yeah, you're not sure, like, because the people from, like, shows texting me, like, coming all the invite to play at their festival, like, it's happening to lots of time.
0: Yeah.
1: And I have no time to be like rest.
0: No time to sit down and think about what you want to make next.
1: Yeah. So I'm thinking about maybe my tour coming up next week. It's going to start at the Sydney in Vivid. So I'll be touring for like 2 weeks or maybe 3 weeks. And then after that, maybe I'm thinking about recording the album. So that's my plan. I want to finish off the album first.
0: Well, like I mentioned, I've heard you play a few different songs that haven't been released yet out at a few different festivals. I've seen on YouTube that Island Borolgul. I love that song. I want to get that song. I hope that comes out this year and not too far away.
1: Yeah.
0: So you're sitting on a lot of deadly music that we're all keen to hear. And, of course, you've been making some pretty deadly videos and visuals and very unique with your stuff. And it's, you know, doing pretty well out there on social media, getting around. I see it all the time.
1: Yeah, I got my like friends that connect me with other like talented people, like director, film director, and producer,
0: videographers, and all that sort of stuff.
1: Yeah, and we have to like work it out what I really want.
0: Yep.
1: Yeah.
0: So, of course, you were doing some studying at Bachelor. Since you were studying at Bachelor, of course, you've exploded into the Australian music scene. So, does it look like you're probably, that's it now for the training? You're just going to be making music and touring for a good while now, eh?
1: Yeah.
0: Be pretty full on.
1: Yeah, I was doing Bachelor course like last year, early. But I'm still...
0: very busy.
1: Not at that time, like music. But maybe I'll finish it off soon for Bachelor course.
0: When things start to slow down, when the festive season starts to back off a little bit and we get through for some of them big festivals up here in the top end. So you've got a couple of shows coming up. Is it this weekend? You've got one in Sydney that's sold out, and one in Western Australia that's sold out as well. One on the 28th of May and one on the 30th of May.
1: Yeah, that's next week.
0: That's next week.
1: Where am I? It's start of my tour.
0: Oh, excellent. So I already sold out the first two shows. Have you played at those places before? Of course, you've played in Sydney before, but have you played at those Sydney Opera House? And
1: No.
0: That'll be pretty special, eh?
1: Yeah.
0: A quick break from the interview. We're going to have Terry from Drifting Clouds track Boy Poi. Following that one, Great Turtle Hunter by the Warringah Band and the Drifting Clouds' newest track, Rarandar.

0: Carolina.
1: So where did the name Drifting Clouds come from?
2: The name Drifting Clouds come from my uncle was come up with, because my Aboriginal name is Tumbarpar, and Tumbarpar is like the clouds that separating to every each clan group in Arnhem Land, like in the songlines. So that's why my uncle was thinking about the name came up with Drifting Clouds, because it's like drifting to each clan group.
1: Oh. Can you tell us, why do you think it's so important to keep Yolngu language and songline strong through your music?
2: I think why I keep is because I want to make sure our language and our culture is still strong, and like also seeing youngest people back in community.
1: Being a role model such as yourself, singing in language, coming from community, small remote community, and getting up there and getting such big recognition right across Australia, a lot of these young mob are going to see you and they're seeing you sing it in your song lines. And, you know, there's not many people out there in Arnhem Land that can speak the language. It's there's a very small amount of people that can speak the language. But of course, to speak that language, you got to be one of that mob from the area. Anyone that can speak that language, the best speakers are mob from out where you are. So the kids can see that and they can say, hey, you know, you can say to them, hey, look, you mob out here. This is our language. This is something that I've been able to do that, you know, a lot of people haven't been able to do. I've been able to make a new sound with it. And look at me, I'm traveling around Australia now. And then I reckon soon to be traveling around the world.
2: Yeah.
1: Using ancient song lines and, you know, blending it into a new style of music like you're doing.
2: Yeah, and for, like, also, I want to, like, tell the world that our people is still here, like our mob.
1: Yep.
2: Is still here, and we speak our own language and sing our story where we come from.
1: And dances.
2: Yeah, so we're going to, like, tell them that we're still here, and not just like Australian people, but also like other places, like overseas, get to know, like showing them what we got here.
1: You know, bringing a spotlight to people who are going to be listening to your music, and you'll be traveling around Australia and people will be picking up their phones and trying to Google, hey, where's he from? Oh, this is where he's from. He's from this small community. And, you know, it brings tourism out that way as well. And people starting to want to learn about the area. And of course, you know, that brings on the knowledge on people being able to pass that around and saying, you know, all these things, and people being able to understand how important some of the places are out there and how important the, you know, staying and living and practicing culture out there is to Aboriginal people such as yourself that do live out there and practice and have done it.
2: Yeah, that's why I like sing my own language and make music. So I want to show my kids so they can learn more language and more history.
1: There's a lot of opportunities, you know, to be just to be singing in your own language and to be able to speak your own language as you are the only mob out there that can do it as well.
2: Yeah.
1: So tell us, have you noticed since you've blown up in the Australian music scene, have you noticed a lot of young mob and a lot of people, you know, around Australia that pull you up and say, hey, are you Terry? Are you Drifting Clouds?
2: Yeah. Like all the Yolngu people, but not like they just like say hello and pass, walk past when they saw me in Darwin or
1: Bing Bing and stuff.
2: But in Alice Spring, bro, when I walk to the like supermarket or walking across, people like running to me and like photo. You famous.
1: Yeah, the mob down there in Alice Springs, hey, they love the music from up here. They love it so much.
2: They love the Little Island.
1: Yeah.
2: One day I was like went to Pajama Festival last couple of weeks, and I went to get dinner at the town, and I was eating, and then people came up and then like, are you Sweet Little Island singer?
1: No, it's a laugh, hey. It's great to see, you know, people seeing you in that sort of light, you know, knowing that your music's making an impact. And a lot of these people, they can't even sing that language down there in Alice Springs. They've got a different language down there, but they don't care. They love it, eh?
2: Yeah. So that makes me feel more proud and, like, happy for them that they love my music.
1: proud you'd be able to do something, and you're spreading your language, your ancestors' language, the ancient language that has been passed on for thousands of years, and people down there in Alice Springs are starting to learn the words and wanting to find out what you're actually saying. So, you know, reviving that language in other parts of Australia, which is amazing.
2: Yeah.
1: What advice would you give to any young Indigenous artists or any artist that might be living very remote and don't usually get to come into the big cities, or of course only have limited sort of equipment to work with out on community? What would you say to them?
2: I think I would say to them is the main thing is work hard, be on time, wake up early and focus on music. Just music, whatever they're doing, just focus on that. And I guess be humble.
1: That's exactly right, brother. Get up early, work hard, be humble, and you'll get a lot out of life. Hey, it'll all start coming to you once you're working for it.
2: And just be yourself.
1: Yeah, that's exactly right. That's another big one. A lot of musicians, you know, always like to say in Australia, like to say, you know, sing in your voice, sing in your language. You're Australian. Be proud of who you are. Be proud of your voice and, you know, get it out there.
2: Yeah.
1: So what would be your favorite festival or your favorite place to perform?
2: My favorite perform is I want to perform with my full band. So that's my favorite. It's my full band, so we can have fun. But every festival that I have been to is amazing. Beautiful venue, beautiful people, and beautiful crew, respected. Yeah, that's how I love about it.
1: I just remembering now, I seen you down in the Yarban Festival on Australia Day earlier on in the year. How deadly was it to be at such a big festival like that? I'd never been to something, you know, that big before, and, you know, so many black mob in the city. You know, I usually go to the city and you don't see much, but then the Yarban Festival's going on and, man, it's packed every single way you look, eh?
2: Yeah, that was really, like, for me, it was first time, and I have to ask my uncle come with me to the airport so he can also tell stories, because he's politician for the anti-Arnhem Land area.
1: Yeah.
2: Yeah, and so he also fight for the land.
1: Yep.
2: Like, in Arnhem Land area. So I have to ask him to come with me to the airport.
1: I remember he was really proud when he was introducing you, you know, those couple of years ago for the Yarpe Festival. He was saying, yeah, this is his first time, but he's real good. So make sure you mob shut up and listen. that was deadly, that one. Yeah, it was a great festival, that Yarban Festival. Hey, it's a bit of an eye-opener to see, you know, go down and down south and see so many Aboriginal mob in a big city all in one spot, eh?
2: Aboriginal artists and
1: dancers and business owners and all sorts, eh?
2: Yeah, that's beautiful.
1: All right, brother. Well, of course, you're a very busy man. You're just about to start your tour, so I know you got a lot of organizing to do. And of course, you want to spend your time that you can with your family before you do. You got to get back out there on the road and planes everywhere. So is there anything you'd like to mention before I do let you go?
2: Wednesday this week, I'm flying to for Dreamtime, Richmond and Essendon game.
1: Oh, were you performing before that?
2: Yeah, I'll be singing with Dan Sultan.
1: Oh, wicked.
2: Yeah, we're going to be like opening for Richmond and Bombers.
1: Have you met Dan Sultan yet?
2: Not yet.
1: Oh, he'll be real proud to meet you. He's been in the music scene for a good while.
2: Yeah.
1: You seen, what's that movie? I was only watching it not long ago. Brand New Day?
2: Yeah, I've seen that.
1: Yeah, that's him singing up in it. Look, with Jessica Mowboy.
2: Yeah.
1: So
2: talented.
1: Yeah, that'll be deadly, brother. I'm looking forward to seeing that one then. So good luck out there. Of course, that'll probably be your biggest stage. That'll be full house or what?
2: Yeah, maybe 100,000.
1: Big one, brother. Well, good luck for that one. Traveling down there on Wednesday. I hope you have a safe flight as well. But we got no rain here in Darwin, so it should be nice and smooth cruising. All right. Thank you very much, brother. I'll catch you next time. And, of course, safe trip.
2: All right. See ya. Thank you.
1: Catch you, bro. Thank you very much. A great interview there from Brother Boy Terry, Drifting Clouds. Currently in Melbourne, starting off his tour, opening up for the Dreamtime game tonight. Well done, Terry and Drifting Clouds band. To end the show, we're going to have Andrew Gurawiwi band with Ya Jamakuli, Stanman and JT with Tarakambi Remix.

0: That's another episode of Bush Tracks to City Streets. Big thanks to all of the stations keeping the show strong across the country. 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

0: turtle dig the ground and put that egg and leave him there, and that big mother turtle go back to the sea. 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

0: I'm Joseph Baboy. I'm from King Island. I live at Pelangimbi.
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0: Oh, yeah. I'm Pelangimbi, Melbourne Island. NT Hawaii 2.

0: And here, at this local watering hole, we observe mighty tigers in their natural habitat.
1: 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That's 89853121 for more information.
0: Yes, sir. Well, right then. Well, there you have it. Nightcliff Sports Club seems to be more here than expected.
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4: Hello, everybody. This is me, Mary D, mind you. What are y'all? You're listening to Tiba, your voice in the bush, mind you. And when I'm in the bush, I want to hear your voice. What are y'all? Tiba.

Hey, Bianca Scrimgeour here from Darwin Brothers for RAD. More than 500 people are seriously injured on territory raids each year. When you think about it, that's 500 people dealing with critical injuries, physical scarring, relationship breakdowns, loss of employment, and not being able to do things they love, like playing sport. You can't control what another driver does on the road, but you can control what you do when you get behind the wheel. So next time you grab the keys, please just think about it.

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1: 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I'm lead singer, and I'm from Papanya, and we play for Jubi Band.
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Covering 30 plus remote Indigenous Aboriginal communities across the top end of Australia. Ungurugul, Baranga, Beswick, Borroloola, Bulman, Galiwinku, Gapuyak, Kalkarindji, Dagaragu, Milikapiti, Milingimbi, Minjalang, Nayu, Nukor, Numbulwa, Gunbalanya Owen Pelly, Palampa, Pepper Manati, Perlin Gimpy, Umbakumba, Warawi, Yerkala. When you're out on country, we've got you covered. News, music, interviews, and all the info on what's happening in your community. 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

0: Hi, this is Toni Collette for RAD. 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
1: RAD. 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

0: 2026, bringing together community, culture, and competition from right across the Northern Territory. 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The Carnival is all about creating opportunities, building connections, and celebrating deadly talent both on and off the field. 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

0: the eagles flying round and round to keep my 2 feet firmly on the ground. Now I can't fly, but I'm telling you, I could run the pants of a kangaroo. But he can't fly, but I'm telling you, he can run the pants of a kangaroo.
1: How are you going, folks? It's John Williamson here. You're listening to my mate T-Bar.

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1: I'm Joseph Babuy. I'm from Cree Island. I live at Pelangimbi.
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1: Oh, yeah. I'm Pelangimbi, Melville Island, NTOA.

0: Come on, man. 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
1: Daylight come and they want to go home.
0: No, no, I like it back over there. 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

0: No, no, no, no, man. 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I mean, Belafonte don't say, I see deadly black Jerry. No, he sings about the spider, the black spider.
1: Oh, don't stop me now, Doc. I got to where I like it. Hey!

0: Oh, that's a wee bit loud, man. 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Dad! No, no, no. We can still hear you, man. Would you mind leaving the stage? No, no.
1: Yeah,
0: right off. Right off.
1: Hey, hear it?
0: Where's this fella going?
1: Hey, hear it! Would you be coming back
0: next? Where you been to, man?
2: I eat too many bananas.

0: Hey, Charlie Smith here from the Nightcliff Cricket Club for RAD. Cricket is a true team sport. When you're a part of a team, you support each other, back each other up, and do whatever it takes to help a teammate who's in trouble. So if you're with someone who's been drinking, don't let them get behind the wheel. Take the keys and call a cab, arrange a rideshare or a sober bob, because mates don't let a mates drink drive.
1: RAD, recording artists, actors and athletes against dumb driving.

0: What are ya?
1: Want to be part of something deadly this NAIDOC week? 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
1: Hey, Megan Crawford here from Southern Districts Football Club for RAD. How far would you go to save a mate from losing their life? You'd do everything possible, wouldn't you? After all, you're their mate. And if that same person was about to get behind the wheel when you knew they were over the limit, weren't wearing a seatbelt, or were distracted in some way, you'd take the keys off them, wouldn't you? Well, wouldn't you? Next time you find yourself in that sort of situation, ask yourself, am I the mate who's going to try and stop them?

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1: Russ, you gotta put that phone down and concentrate. 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
2: But it's important.
1: Hey, our safety is more important. 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
2: Okay then, I'll wait till we get there.
1: Wow, look at. 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Otherwise, we would have been on our way to heaven.

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My name is Malati Inepino. I'm from a little community called Ski Beach. That's in Northern Boy in Gulf Peninsula. And you're listening to Tiba Radio. I am Malati Inepino. All way and out.

0: Hello, my name is Tobias Robert, and I'm a bass player for Tribeca.
1: Hello, my name is Aaron Kingsley. I'm lead singer, and I'm from Papanya, and we play for Chupi Band.
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And right over yonder's a couple of your old compadres. 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Carson Robinson and the Mississippi.

He introduced me to Wiley Post, and he showed me the Hall of Fame with all the gold guitars and fiddles hanging on the wall. Then he said, Tex, step over this way. There are two more of your friends I know you'll want to see. They're waiting for you. And there they were, standing side by side, smiling at me.

0: Then I ask him who else he expected within the next, say, 100 years. He handed me a large book covered with stardust. Will called it the Big Tally Book. In it were many names, and each name was branded in pure gold. I began to read some of them as I turned the pages. Red Foley, Ernest Tubb, Gene Autry, Roy Acuff, Eddie Arnold, Tennessee Ernie, Eddie Dean, Andy Griffith, Roy Rogers, Tex Ritter.
1: What?
0: Tex Ritter? 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And I'm sorry I did, because...

0: Hi, this is Aaron Pedersen for RAD. Acting is something I love doing. It's my career and one of the most important things in my life. 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When you drink and drive, you're risking your life and the lives of everybody on the road. 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Grab a cab, rideshare, or arrange a designated driver who won't drink. The life you save might be your own.
1: RAD. Recording artists, actors and athletes against dumb driving.

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1: Hypocrisy is all I see coming from their segment of society. If that's what they're all about, then I'll fight them till the day I die, and I fortuitously know that I won't be alone, because people like us don't give up.

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1: Hey, Tabitha May here from Palmerston Magpies for Rad. In AFL, there's simply no room for excuses. If I mess up during a game, then I have to cop it. But away from the footy field, some people think excuses are okay, especially when they get caught speeding. Excuses like, I'm late for training, or I'm rushing to get home because the ice cream's melting. They're just not on. There's no room for excuses in football, and there's definitely no room for excuses on the road. Speeding. There's no future in it.

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0: Hi, this is Lynn Votel, and you're listening to Tiba Radio. I've been holding back, but I won't do that
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to San Francisco, she must have lost her way. Posting a poster of Pancho and Cisco one California day. She says she believes in a Robin Hood and brotherhood and colors of green and gray.

San Francisco, I will be Gadgeway. I'll be the Count of Monte Cristo, you'll be the Countess May. You can believe in Robin Hood and Brotherhood and rolling the ball in the hay.

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0: Gurindji Freedom Day Festival, Kalkarindji, 21st to the 23rd of August 2026. This year's festival holds special significance as the 60th anniversary of the Gurindji Wavehill Walk-Off, a defining moment in Australian history. Gurindji Freedom Day vision and motto, Blackfella, Whitefella, Unite as One. The headline act for this year's Gurindji Festival is Jimmy Barnes performing Saturday the 22nd of August 2026. Gurindji Freedom Day Festival, Kalkarindji. Don't miss out.
1: Oh, bugger black fella, this country. 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

0: Here's Braden McLean from the Tiwi Bombers for RAD.
1: If you're one of those people who doesn't drink and drive, you're probably tuning out right now, thinking, this doesn't really affect me. But the chances are, you're going to be in a situation where a mate's had a few drinks and then goes for their keys. And if they injure themselves or die, would that affect you? Could you live with your decision? Mates don't let their mates drink drive.
0: A message from RAD.
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0: Parang means buffalo. Imiwen, that means coming.
1: Rock, that means rock, that means Nwate. Tree means
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1: kundur.
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